that rock is dead, which is an odd thing to say considering the summer tours coming up from AC/DC, The Pretty Reckless, Iron Maiden, Guns N' Roses, Breaking Benjamin, Black Label Society, Rob Zombie, Marilyn Manson, Hailstorm, Papa Roach, Megadeth, Limp Bizkit, 3 Days Grace, Black Veil Brides, and dozens of others. If rock is dead, it's doing a very poor job of it. Anyway, this week on the World Famous Hard Drive, my guest will include Evanescence, Korn, Theory of a Dead Man, Black Veil Brides, and Eva Under Fire. We're also going to get you plugged in with the new Anthrax. We'll begin the musical proceedings with a hard drive double dose of yet another band on the road this summer, Shinedown, from the forthcoming new 8, This Is Safe and Sound. Shinedown on Hard Drive. Welcome aboard.

0: Hard drive, double dose of Shinedown. Dance, kid, dance, and safe and sound. They are in Oklahoma City, Oklahoma this weekend, dropping the new 8 album next Friday. I'm Lou Brutus. Time now to get you plugged in with the new one from Anthrax. The group's Frank Bello joins me. Tell me about the tune, It's for the Kids.
1: It's everything you expect from Anthrax. You know, it's been a while, Lou, if you realize the time since we came out with new music. I'm very, very excited. I think this song says it all. When I think we like to do with lyrical content, I think we like to leave it to people to see what they get out of it. We know where we're coming from, but it's interesting to let it get out there and see what people think about it. There's a video. Have you seen the video? Have you seen a taste of the video yet?
2: Yeah.
1: Okay, cool. It's so refreshing. And so I'm psyched right now because this is the first stuff we have. I'm very proud of it. It's everything, as an Anthrax fan as I am, I think everything that I would want in a song from Anthrax after so long. So it's energetic, heavy, fast, and it's got great melodies, all good stuff. So I think every Anthrax fan will like this.

0: Murderous movie music from Ice Nine Kills featuring McKenna Grace twisting the knife on hard drive from Scream 7. Got you plugged in with the new Anthrax before that. It's for the kids. Thank you to the band's Frank Bello for joining me. I'm Lou Brutus. Happy Memorial Day weekend. In just a moment, Black Label Society and Atreyu. Then Amanda from Eva Under Fire will join me. We'll discuss the time I almost broke my leg jumping off a stage in Detroit, Michigan. In the meantime, hit the Hard Drive Radio socials, Facebook, Twitter, and Instagram for rockstar interviews, music news, and concert media. 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
14: Everybody, what's happening? This is Zach Wild with my fellow New Jersey brethren O'Doom, Father Lou Brutus, on the world-famous Hard Drive.

0: Atreyu on the world famous hard drive, who this weekend are wrapping their run with Seven Dust in the hometown of John Bon Jovi, scenic and beautiful Sayreville, New Jersey. Anyway, I'm Lou Brutus, joined now by Amanda from Eva Under Fire. Amanda, the new album is done. It's hitting July 10. Knowing your love of playing live and seeing live music, you have got to be ready to get out there.
1: The writing process was so long, and we couldn't live it. We couldn't see it. We weren't out there like we need to be, because for us, that's when it's real, you know? And so now everything is coming to a place of like, all of this hard work, we get to finally see it come through. I'm so excited. All the guys, we needed this.
0: I have to ask, did mom ever bring you to rock shows when you were a kid?
1: Oh, yeah. I went to Scorpions concert with my parents. I went to Elton John with my parents. I was, playing in bars since I was, young, like big X's on my hand, young, you know what I mean? And they were at every show, and my mom took me to one of my first concerts when I was a teenager was Three Doors Down at Clutch Cargo's. So she was there, and I went to see Evanescence when Bring Me to Life was huge and like on the Fallen record, like at Harpo's. We were there.
0: You know, you are absolutely showing your Detroit roots. I've definitely been to Harpo's, and I made the mistake of thinking, oh, I'm going to jump down from the stage. I was there, the band was doing sound check, and I thought, oh, I'm just going to pop down into the pit. It's like 12 feet down, you know, or 10
1: feet. Yeah, you can't do that.
0: Like it's half a story, you know. I almost broke my legs.

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1: I'm Adam Gantier of the band 3 Days Grace.
0: With the Sonic Warrior, Lou Brutus, on the world-famous Hard Drive.

0: 3 days grace on the world famous hard drive. They recently wrapped up a run in their home nation of Canada. Couple of weeks from now, they are going to begin touring in Europe with a huge festival in Sweden. I'm Lou Brutus. When we come back, Three Song Seg is going to feature Fozzy, Beartooth, and Breaking Benjamin. Then I will talk revenge with Andy from Black Veil Brides. Happy Memorial Day weekend. More hard drive on the way.
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0: Hard Drive, three song seg this week featuring Breaking Benjamin, Beartooth, and Fozzy. I'm Lou Brutus, joined now by Andy Black, Mr. Beersack of Black Veil Brides. Andy, while the new record is not a concept record per se, it certainly seems to have them.
1: Since I was a young kid, I have the word revenge tattooed on my shoulder. It's the monkey on my back. It's the chip on my shoulder. It's the thing that since I was a kid, I'm going to show you. You're not right about this. You can't tell me what I'm going to do. You can't tell me I'm not any good. You can't say this band isn't good. I'm going to push forever. I'm going to be in a position where you can't not pay attention. All these things from the time I was a kid were motivating factors into why I was doing the art that I have done. Why I'm sitting in this room with shiny plaques around me is because I pushed myself constantly to be a person who didn't give a shit what you thought about me, so to speak. But that has never served me on an emotional level. I've never gotten to the end of that and thought, oh, good, it's over now. I defeated all my enemies. It is a constant self-serving certainty that I am in the right, somebody else is in the wrong, and I'm going to show them. So it's not me, this is a very long-winded answer, but it's not me dictating what I think other people are doing wrong. It is a comment on something that I find pretty culturally ubiquitous, for myself included.

0: Black Veil Brides on the world famous hard drive, the title track from their recently released album, Vindicate. I'm your host, the Sonic Warrior, Lou Brutus, looking ahead to hour two of the show. My guests are going to include Korn, Evanescence, and Theory of a Dead Man. We are also going to do Music News in Dirt featuring Beartooth, Gojira, and The Who. Lots more hard drive on the way as we bid you a happy and safe Memorial Day weekend. Please have fun, just don't do anything stupid.
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Hour 2 of the world famous Hard Drive underway with the band I'll be hosting at Rockfest in July and also catching as the opener for AC/DC. It's the Pretty Reckless When I Wake Up. I'm Lou Brutus. We now check into the topsy-turvy world of rock and roll gossip and news that we call dirt. Beartooth have announced the 2026 U.S. leg of their Pure Ecstasy World Tour with special guests Don Bracco, Magnolia Park, and Wind Waker. Tour kicks off November 11 in Boston, hits cities including New York, D.C., Chicago, Atlanta, Austin, and L.A., before wrapping December 19 in Wheatland, California. Arriving August 28th via Fearless Records, the new Pure Ecstasy will be the band's sixth album. Gojira are celebrating the 20th anniversary of their From Mars to Sirius album with a special limited edition double gatefold picture disc. Originally released in 2005, the record is available for a limited time, featuring exclusive, never-before-seen photos. Finally, The Who have released their brand new single, Lost Soul, featuring Nothing More's Johnny Hawkins, whilst also announcing their new album, Hun, arriving July 24. The tune blends Hawkins' English-sung chorus of Born to be a Lost Soul, fused with traditional Mongolian chanting. That's all the dirt that's fit to dish since we're talking The Who with Johnny Hawkins. Here is Lost Soul on Hard Drive.

0: Mongolia's musical Metal Marauders on hard drive, The Who, featuring Johnny Hawkins of Nothing More, Lost Soul. I'm Lou Brutus, now joined by my close personal Canadian friend Tyler Connolly from Theory of a Dead Man, who recently announced their upcoming Dead 7 tour with Seven Dust. Tyler, was there a band when you were a kid that you really wanted to see or got to see?
1: I never saw Led Zeppelin, but we saw Page Plant. We did the full-on, like, kids waiting overnight at the mall outside, slept there. And then the janitor let us in to the mall, like, when it was still closed, so we could wait for the Ticketmaster booth to open because you had to buy tickets in person.
0: Yeah.
1: And I remember we were the first people in line, and we still got terrible seats. I don't know what happened. Dude, you know, watching them play Four Sticks, and the drummer played with Four Sticks, and I was like, this is so amazing. But that's the closest I got, you know. But my dad, I remember my dad, oh, I remember seeing the Beatles, and I remember seeing Jimi Hendrix, and I'm like, yeah, so, yeah, I'm very jealous that he, but, you know, it's all generational, you know, everything changes, so, but yeah.

0: Words are worthless. That is the latest from Sleep Theory for this Memorial Day weekend edition of the world famous Hard Drive. I'm Lou Brutus. When we bounce back, Brian Head Welch of Korn will be here to talk about non-musical things he loves to do. 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

0: Hard Drive Music from Architects' Broken Mirror, preceded in the rock by the new Five Finger Death Punch, Eye of the Storm, with belated happy birthday wishes going out to bassist Chris Cale, who just celebrated a few days back. I'm Lou Brutus. Always love being joined by Head from Korn. Outside of music, what kind of stuff do you like to get into?
1: I got the entrepreneurial spirit, you know, so I'm in a lot of businesses. I love investing. I love real estate. I have some sober living homes. You know, I have I'm a part owner in a mental health company. And so things like that, you know, just really going out and trying to give back and trying to make things grow, because the more they grow, the more you can do good out there, you know, and because it takes money to do good. Mm-hmm. And so it's really fun for me to do all that, you know. But art, I keep it to music. I used to draw when I was a kid. I was never really that great, but yeah, it was therapeutic when I was young as well.
0: I would have to guess that, and we've talked about your sobriety before, certainly, but I'll bet you've had a hell of a lot more time to do stuff when you're not hungover and or not, you know, doing those other things. Once you got your health back, you probably said, man, I got all this time for all this cool stuff.
1: Exactly. Yeah. Yeah. I'm never, like I said, I have too much on my plate usually, but it, you know, I keep busy just like you. You know, I get up and I'll have something on my to-do list every day, you know, and, you know, it keeps us young, right?

0: From the game Diablo 4 Lord of Hatred, which I haven't played yet, even though I've been playing Diablo for decades, that is Corn on Hard Drive, Reward the Scars. I'm Lou Brutus, Social D and President on deck. Then Amy Lee of Evanescence joins me to talk collaboration partners when Hard Drive continues. Happy Memorial Day weekend.
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0: Thanks for hanging with me this Memorial Day weekend on Hard Drive. I'm Lou Brutus, joined now by one of my favorite humans, Amy Lee of Evanescence. Amy, you co-wrote the new album with heavyweight producer Zach Cervini, as well as Jordan Fish of Bring Me the Horizon fame. Take me inside those writing sessions.
1: It really came from like sitting in a circle, kind of like I'm at a keyboard and Troy's at the guitar and the boys are at their computer helms, and just like one person has an idea, the next person makes better, next person has the next thing, and just like went like that. And when it happens so super fast like that, there's just, it's this magic where like you can't stop, you can't take a break, you don't eat. It's just like, go, go, go, next thing, go, push a button, here we go. And by the end of the day, we're just like exhausted. I remember Troy and I were like, I want In-N-Out, I'm starving. Like we hadn't eaten all day. And we went to In-N-Out and waited. The line was so long. But like, we were on the way home and I was just like, man, how are we going to do that tomorrow? And he was like, I don't know. And we got in the next day and started, I think, Sanctuary. It was just like this magic thing that ended up being like a really important kind of core, like seed for the album. So like once we got to that phase, we already had other music. We'd already done some songs with Nick. There's a bunch of really cool stuff already bubbling away. But then that felt like, okay, now we found the core. And everything just started to really fall into place after that.

0: 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Who will you follow? Now then, is it time to find out what's in Lou's playlist? It is. Is it? In a moment.
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0: What's in Lou's playlist for this Memorial Day weekend? It's new stuff from Nonpoint. Earlier this week, they announced the forthcoming new record due this summer called The Last Word. This is the first tune from it. It's called Is It? Nonpoint on the world-famous Hard Drive.

0: What's in Lou's playlist this week on the world famous hard drive? It's the new one from Nonpoint. The song Is It? Going to be found on the new album, The Last Word, later this summer. That'll do it for the show this Memorial Day weekend. Hard Drive is a 2026 copywritten production of Broodhawk Industries. 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Me, I'm Lou Brutus, leaving you with the words of writer Dr. Hunter S. Thompson. Freedom is something that dies unless it's used. I'll catch you next week on Hard Drive.
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5: This song's called Anything, Anything.

Yeah.

Welcome to Anything, Anything. I'm Rich Russo. It's weekly two-hour ass-kicking, band-breaking, taste-making, genre-busting, free-form radio extravaganza, broadcasting from my house in New Jersey, kicking it off with the Unknown Soldier by the Doors, and then John Fogerty, the Foo Fighters, with Fortunate Son, as we are upon Memorial Day. And, of course, Memorial Day is not about barbecues and picnics. It's about honoring those who we lost fighting in the many, many conflicts and wars that we've dealt with in this nation's history, including what's now going on overseas, and hopefully we don't lose too many soldiers. And you think about all the songs that are about lost soldiers and people that have died giving their lives. One is so bizarre, but yet was a monster hit. It was number one hit. It was the number one hit in England. It was done by two different bands, and the version that was a monster hit here was by Bo Donaldson and the Haywoods, who basically took the Paper Lace song that was the number one hit in the UK and got the rights to release it before it got released here. And it's called Billy Don't Be a Hero. It is one of the strangest songs ever, but it's about somebody going off to war and dying, and that's what we celebrate and remember for Memorial Day. So we will kick off with this one. Welcome to Anything, Anything. Paper Lace, Billy Don't Be a Hero.

0: It's anything, anything. I'm Rich Russo. Paper Lace, Billy Don't Be a Hero. And to Billy Ray Cyrus, Some Gave All. You know, two artists right there. Paper Lace, of course, with a monster hit with The Night Chicago Died, kind of a novelty song. And Billy Ray Cyrus's biggest hit was Achy Breaky Heart, kind of a novelty song. Both of them doing somewhat serious songs about losing soldiers and stuff in wars for Memorial Day. We also did Memorial Day by the Dropkick Murphys as we wrap up a Memorial Day set. Let's take a break right now. We come back. Lost Clarence Carter. We'll do something for him. Stick around. Anything, anything.
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It's anything, Amor Truso. It's probably some debate, or maybe at least in my mind, there's debate on what the greatest song with stroke in the title would be. Where Billy Squier with the stroke, which is definitely in the discussion. If it's not number one, it's number two. Billy Squier recently celebrated the birthday. That was from his album Don't Say No, which was the breakout album. That was his breakout song. But the one that probably is the best song with stroke in the title, it's Clarence Carter's Strokin'. We're going to play that right now. Clarence Carter passed away the other day in the 90s. It's a blind singer, soul singer from Alabama who kind of always danced on the line of double entendre and then some. Maybe sometimes it was blatant, or maybe it's just misinterpreted. This is Strokin'. Rest in peace, Clarence. Anything.

0: It's anything, anything, Emma Truso, Clarence Carter, Strokin'. And then we went from Strokin' to Stroke 9 with Little Black Backpack. And then maybe in the Little Black Backpack was a little black egg. That was Babe Buell, backed by the Cars. How cool is that? Covering the Nightcrawlers then. You know, little mascara, maybe black mascara running down your face. Replacements, the Let It Bleed edition, produced by the great Ed Stasium, who just kills it on that mix of it, the Replacements. And of course, we're going to do something when we come back from this break for somebody who, not a little mascara, probably a lot of mascara. We'll do something for Cher's birthday. Stick around. Anything.
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Hey, it's Anything, Anything. I'm Rich Russo to Bo Deans from the album Home with Sylvia. What about Sylvia's mother? I'll do this one right now. Dr. Hook, monster hit for them, written by Shel Silverstein. Dennis LaCarrere, who was the lead singer, one of the lead singers of Dr. Hook. They also had Ray Sawyer, who was the guy with the eye patch. Dr. Hook was kind of a fun band and cover of the Rolling Stone. Did a lot of Shel Silverstein songs. Also then later on had some kind of poppy hits like Sexy Eyes, and then had some like weird songs like Baby Makes My Blue Jeans Talk. And also, what else did they have? Oh, When You're in Love with a Beautiful Woman. And then also, You Make My Pants Want to Get Up and Dance. Dennis, of course, one of the lead singers, and they're a New Jersey band. So we're going to do this one in honor of Dennis. Rest in peace, sir. Dr. Hook, Sylvia's mother.

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4: 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Don't forget to check me out on Anything with Rich Russo. With Rich Russo. Rousson. How do you say this man's name? Rousson? Is it Rousson?
5: It's Russo.

It's Anything, Anything. I'm Rich Russo. Kicked off that set. Dr. Hook, Sylvia's mother, due to after the passing of Dennis LaCarrere. Something about calling somebody's mother and not getting the person you want to talk to. Followed that up with Springsteen with Cindy, where he calls the girl's mother and she doesn't want to talk to him, or he goes to the house, the whole thing. And then Cyndi Lauper with Hole in My Heart. And why don't I go from Hole in My Heart to Half a Heart? Tommy Congwell and the Young Rumblers from Rumble. Anything, Anything.

It's Anything, Anything, I'm Rich Russo. It's Anything, Anything, I'm Rich Russo, Tommy Conwell and the Young Rumblers, Half a Heart, and then Cher, 80th birthday with Halfbreed, which is a monster hit. And obviously there was a point in this country where those kind of songs were acceptable. They were big hits. And obviously you would hope that we've moved on from that and we would never be going back again to those kind of days. Fleetwood Mac gave us Never Going Back Again. But it seems like we are going backwards in a lot of ways. So we're going to do this one. Brand new Social Distortion. Brand new album is called Born to Kill. It is spectacular. Hopefully it will move forward, but it seems like we are going back again. And Mike Ness and Social Distortion aren't. They're moving forward. Brand new. Never Going Back Again. Anything, Anything.

0: It's Anything, Anything. I'm Rich Russo. Social Distortion, brand new. Then we're going back again. And then Degeneration, not going back, even though Degeneration is getting back. Next year, we're going to be on Little Steven's Underground Cruise. How cool is that? Degen, always, always fantastic. Jesse Mallon, always fantastic and inspirational. Let's take a break right now. We come back, do some for Joey Ramone. Stick around. Anything.
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It's Anything, Anything, Amber Trousseau, you too, with the miracle of Joey Ramone. That's the busker version of that. And of course, many, many miracles of Joey Ramone, one of the great, great New York City characters of all time. And of course, so influential in the punk scene and everything. And it's so crazy to realize that the Ramones kind of got bigger later on, because there was a point where like the Ramones were playing like bars in New York City and like nobody was there. It was just such a sad, sad thing. But the Ramones, of course, lived on. And sadly, none of the original Ramones left. The only one that kind of still out of the out is Marky Ramone, who replaced Tommy on drums. Just sad. And Joey, such a cool, cool dude. So let's do this one. It's I Believe in Miracles. Ramones, Anything, Anything.

0: It's anything. I'm Rich Russo. Double shot of the Ramones for Joey Ramone's birthday. I believe in miracles, and I want to be your boyfriend. And then for Waddy Wachtel's birthday, high maintenance girlfriend, Waddy Wachtel, of course, great, great guitar player on so many cool things. Warren Zevon on the Ronsat, so on. I had a great solo song there. High maintenance girlfriend. Let's take a break right now. We come back. Bob Dylan, 85 years old. We will close out the show with a double shot from him. Stick around. Anything.
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It's Anything, Anything, Amor Trousseau for Bob Dylan's 85th birthday. Yes, Bob Dylan, 85 years old. Changing of the Guards, one of my favorite Bob Dylan songs. And I close out with another Bob Dylan one. It's a long one, but also one of my favorites. It's called Desolation Row. I want to thank everybody for listening. I'll be back next week with another edition of Anything, Anything. Have a safe, happy Memorial Day. And I will be back. Anything, Anything, Desolation Row closes out the show.

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Hola, beaches. It's the Loose Cannon, Al Shannon with you on 95.9 The Rat. I don't know if I have the power to do this, but I'd like to postpone Memorial Day weekend to next weekend due to weather. My apologies on that. No apologies on this, though. A three-play weekend going strong with more Van Halen. Feels so good. Sammy Hagar on lead on The Rats.

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Three-play weekend, a chance to dig deeper into your favorite artists like Chris Cornell and Soundgarden. Bleed together. 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

0: 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I'm sorry, I know, we didn't plan it properly. Chamber of Commerce, you need to get on that. No, it's a three-play weekend every weekend throughout the summer here on 95.9 The Rat, and I've got more Rat Rock, three from Skinner next.
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10: 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Next weekend, I should call it this weekend. It is a Monday, right? 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We're hanging out at Woody's Roadside in Farmingdale this Saturday afternoon at 3. The Rock never stops with Rat Fest. 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See you at Woody's Saturday at 3. What's your name? That's Skinner's question. The name is 95.9 The Rat. Let's crank it up.

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1: Right on, right on. Skinnered. I'll tell you what, Southern Fried Rat Rock sounds all right with me, especially this time of day. 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

95.9 The Rat Jerseys. Rat Radio ZZ Top in the middle of a three-play. I'd love to give you better news on the forecast, but here's what I'm going to tell you. There are going to be breaks in the rain today, but better than a 50-50 chance that at some point it's going to come down, and I apologize for that. I don't have anything to do with it. I don't have those kind of supernatural powers, but I do feel responsible as the bearer of not-so-great news. I don't know if this is considered a three-play because this is kind of a double shot of ZZ Top in one tune. You know, it's always a conundrum for a DJ like me. It's waiting for the bus. Jesus just left for Chicago. We're going to call it a three-play because I rarely hear these tunes separated. But you get the idea, right? It's bonus Rat Rock for you here on 95.9 The Rat.

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Just to prove to you that you're not alone in weather misery, we are going to open up the beach house at 10 o'clock. Come rain or shine, and it looks more like rain, but you know what I'm saying. We're definitely in it with you. We understand. Alice in Chains, let's do it. Three from those guys on The Rat.

0: A three-play from Alice in Chains on Jersey's Rat Radio. Good morning to you. I'm Al Shannon, 95.9 The Rat. Jersey's Rat Radio. I spent the last couple of days in the D.C. Metro. Yeah, Washington, D.C. I got to tell you, that place is chaos. That place, I don't know how to describe it. It's overstimuli. And, you know, this is a guy coming from Jersey where stimuli, we invented stimuli. Are you kidding? So to me, it was kind of a shock, and I'm recovering from that. Good to see wide open spaces again back here at the Rat Studios and later on at the Rat Beach House. That's going to be nice just to see a whole lot of nothing on the horizon, even if it's rain and fog. I'll take it. I'll take it. More Rat Rock on the way. You want it? You got it. And it won't take long to get there. Green Day's got three next on the Rat.
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9: 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Those that have to work, I'm with you. Look, we're in this together. Those that don't, well, you know, you got a three play from Green Day right now. 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

95 Don the Rat jerseys, Rat Radio, Memorial Day weekend. On Memorial Day morning, I'm just going to say it. It's cliche, but it's true. Freedom isn't free. Do what you got to do to salute those that gave before you. It's why we're here, man. It's why we're in the greatest country on the planet. And those that want to disagree, you can do that on another weekend. It's not happening with me today. Brain Stew, Green Day rocks on with the Rat.

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The late, great Ozzy Osbourne with Lita Ford. It's a three-play of duets. Opening with that, and this is a really cool combo here, Stone Sour with Lizzie Hale. Gimme Shelter doing the Stones tune. Man, there's a lot going on here. Let's get into it on The Rant.

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95.9 The Rat, Jersey's Rat Radio. One down and two to go in this Pearl Jam three play. You know Eddie Vedder being good buddies with David Letterman and all. I get it. But their new stuff, I wonder what he thinks of that. I have not heard. I'm sure he loves it. He's devout, man. Totally about it. Waiting for Stevie on The Rat.

0: 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You know, 3-Play Weekend's a great chance to dig deeper into your favorite bands. That's a great example of that. Amongst the Waves, 95.9 The Rat. I'm Al Shannon. More Rat Rock on the way. U2 coming up. Let's see what else we can do. Stones, Nirvana, it's all on the way. Stick around here on The Rat.
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1: It's an homage to Martin Luther King on Memorial Day weekend. That kind of makes sense a little bit, right? Let's do it. Pride in the Name of Love. It's U2 starting off a 3-play on the Refs.

bringing me back to the 80s, U2 style. Man, I love the percussion. I'm addicted to the early percussion on the U2 stuff. What was it, Boy and U2 War, those albums? Man, I beat those things up. I mean, I think it was on cassette, to be fair. But, you know, I destroyed those things. I think I had to buy them again on CD because the cassettes were just so... I can't believe I'm making myself look this old right now in front of y'all. My bad. I'll tell you what. Let's wrap up this U2 3-play with Gloria on 95.9 The Rat.

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95.9 The Rat, Jersey's Rat Radio. Memorial Day weekend. Weather be damned. We're having fun nonetheless. The Stones going three deep. I'll tell you what, this is the best 2 minute and 19 second song the Stones ever recorded. Hang Fire. It's on

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0: I'm telling you, that's what three-play weekends are about. It's not your average, ordinary, everyday Nirvana tune. Serve the Servants, wrapping up a three-play from them. More three plays on the way, and it won't take long to get there, I promise you that. Metallica and Thin Lizzy, yeah. Going to Ireland for three. Let's do that. We'll do it next on The Rat.
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2: 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I should have told you that this was coming your way to give you a heads up. 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Yeah, Rise Against coming to the Stone Pony Summer Stage on October 10th. I know you're saying that's not the summer stage. 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That's against. If you don't know how to spell it, that's on you. Look it up. 732-681-3890 to win Rise Against tickets. You can find show details at livenation.com or stoneponyonline.com. 3 from Metallica. I promised it. I shall deliver. I disappear on the rat.

95.9 The Rat, Jersey's Rat Radio. Loose Cannon, Al Shannon with you on a Monday morning, Memorial Day. Hopefully it's going well for you. The weekend has been, well, challenging weather-wise, but I trust your creativity. I'm sure you're having a great time. I hope you are. If nothing else, you know, stick around with us all summer long. We'll definitely take care of you. Three-play weekends every weekend throughout the summer. A Metallica three-play going strong. It's not going to be Whiskey in the Jar for the third song. Interesting note here. Whiskey in the Jar is coming up, and it's by Thin Lizzy. Yes, well before the Metallica days of doing Whiskey in the Jar, Thin Lizzy was there. I think that's going to be a very cool part of the next three-play. But we got to wrap up this one. All Within My Hands, Metallica 95.9 The Rat on a three-play weekend.

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I know. It may be a Monday morning. Memorial Day, I get it. But it feels like I'm in a smoke-filled blues bar with a nice double shot of bourbon in front of me right now, listening to Stevie Ray Vaughan up on stage, doing it times three here on The Rat.

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0: it doesn't feel like it, but it is the unofficial start of summer. 95.9 The Rad, Jersey's Rad Radio. You know it's arrived because we're rocking three plays all weekend long, including Memorial Day today, Monday. Yes, if you're working, I have the empathy. I'm definitely with you. If you're not, I hope you're enjoying what's left of the three-day weekend. Weather-wise, it hasn't been great. I get that. I totally get that. Here's something to look forward to. It's our favorite time of the year, especially if you're one of those people that are misanthropic, not in love with your fellow man, but you kind of like your dog. It's time to get down with the dogs of the Jersey Shore. Bark in the park. Yes, if you want to meet other loving dog owners, I mean, people that really are into this stuff, well, this is the place. It's Bark in the Park, May 31st, next weekend. Well, I guess technically this weekend, beginning at 10 a.m. with the Blue Claws, Shoretown Ballpark in Lakewood. We'll do the kissing contest. It's gross, but all right, do it. Whatever. The Doggy Talent Showcase. 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One call gets them all. Again, that's this coming weekend, May 31st, beginning at 10 a.m. with the Blue Claws. You know where to go. If you need more info, WRAT.com.
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0: Ow, indeed. The Black Crowes, three from them, they just got inducted to the Rock and Roll Hall of Fame. And if you're wondering why, I've got proof laid out before you here. A three play from the Black Crowes. If you're not satisfied with that decision after these three tunes, then I don't know how to sell you. I really don't. Let's start off with their biggest tune ever, the one that kind of was their breakthrough tune. It was a crossover into pop radio. They did. I mean, this song was huge. It was originally done by Otis Redding, but I think they kicked it up a notch. Hard to Handle is on the Rats.

Yeah, from their new stuff to some of their deeper stuff. 95.9, The Rat rocks. A Black Crowes 3 play is on the rat. This is Sting Me.

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If you're having trouble waking up this morning, this should do it. An AC/DC three-play. Started it off with Highway to Hell. 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

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U2 getting a lot of love with their new stuff that just come out in the last, 6 months? Even less than that. Really good stuff, but this one's dedicated to some older material, and we're going to dig deeper. From Rattle and Hum, God Part 2 on The Rat.

0: 95.9 The Rat, Jersey's Rat Radio. I had a buddy of mine in Chicago back when I lived in the Midwest. He was a Bears fan, and he woke up every Chicago Bears morning with that song. That was his, well, he went to Bloody Mary's, and that's why he called it, you know, Sunday, Bloody Sunday. Had a Bloody Mary bar laid out, and that was the opening theme for the day. I always respected that. Hated the Bears, though, so I can't help him there. I've got more Rat Rock, Jersey style. Bon Jovi next.
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0: 95.9 The Rat, Jersey's Rat Radio. Al Shannon doing it from the Rat Beach House. I thought as a courtesy I'd open it up. If nothing else, just for the spirit of the weekend, 95.9 The Rat rocks three in a row with Bon Jovi.

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called the breakthrough tune from Bon Jovi, the early days. Man, I remember that like it was yesterday. Man, that was a, wow. That was a moment. That was one of those songs that even if it wasn't a Jersey tune, you'd be like, wow, who is this band? These guys are great. And that's true. Well, that actually became very evident as time went by. And legendary now, as the story goes. Three from Bon Jovi continues. It's a three-play weekend on the Rad.

95.9 The Rat, Jersey's Rat Radio, in a musty smelling messed up situation here with the Rat Beach House. 95.9 The Rat. It's time for me to hand over the microphone to my man Eric Swift. He's going to take you through the Memorial Day afternoon. We hope we get some better weather as the day progresses. There should be breaks. I mean, it's not going to be an all kind of rainy day. It's about a better than 50-50 chance at any given moment. But I'm not going to forecast the weather because I have had epic failures in the past in doing that. But what I am going to forecast is three from Hendrix. Let's do it. Eric Swift is next on The Rat.

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0: I'll pay you for it. 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
1: It's a three-play weekend on Jersey's Rat Radio 95.9 The Rat. Hello to you. Good Memorial Day afternoon to you. Eric Swift is hanging out with you now at the Rat Beach House. And on this Memorial Day, we are definitely remembering the reason we are here, the members of our U.S. Armed Forces that are no longer with us because they were lost in service to our great nation. So hats off to them. I'll be raising one soon at some point before I get out of here at 6 o'clock. But I do have right now inside for you a David Lee Roth three play. A lot of great music. Just went to Women and Children First right there for Everybody Wants Some. And with David Lee Roth popping into the Stone Pony Summer Stage a week from Friday, that's right, on Friday, June 5th. I do hope to see you there. I'm just in a Van Halen kind of mood here at the Rat. So let's go to the Best of Volume 1 compilation. They gave us 30 years ago this year in 1996 when Dave briefly resumed activity as the face of Van Halen with this. It's Me Wise Magic on Jersey's Rat Radio, 95.9.

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USA.

Oh, for my 10 clubbers out there cranking the Rad Beach House. Well, that would be from Pearl Jam's 10. And Evenflow is what you got, kicking off three of that very band. Eric Swift with you, yeah. Its follow-up was Load, and that's where you can find this.

0: Last week marked the 9th anniversary of the unfortunate loss of Chris Cornell, who you can hear right there helping out the guys in Pearl Jam and Soundgarden in the Temple of the Dog collaboration. Wrapping up 3 of the Pearl Jam family tree right there. Say Hello to Heaven is what you got on the rat for my 10 clubbers out there. Eric Swift with you with the Rat Beach House, still open today. And I'll probably close in a few hours because it's been a Memorial Day weekend to forget weather-wise. But one thing that's really, really cool that is absolutely badass is something our partners at Ocean First Bank are doing for free plugs they're splurging on for local businesses here on the Rat. So throw some love at a local joint today over on the Rat's website. 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
0: 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I'm Eric Swift, and this would be three of Slash on The Rat, where we are at the Rat Beach House on this Memorial Day.

three plays on a rat. 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

Yes, we are doing three of Slash the Rap Beach House. Eric Swift with you, and that's from the debut record he did with Miles Kennedy and the Conspirators, known as Apocalyptic Love. That selection is called Anastasia on the Rat. Just prior, you heard it with Guns, but his solo stuff is just so much fun to listen to, man, because you can tell it's an absolute party in the studio whenever he shows up and says, hey, who wants to come play with me? Who would turn that down? Lemmy, and he got along famously. And, of course, Lemmy and Slash are famously here for that debut solo record called Simply Slash. For this, it's Dr. Alibi on the Rat.

It is a three-play weekend on this Memorial Day on Jersey's Rat Radio, 95.9 The Rat. Eric Swift hanging out with you, and this weekend's been a soaker. I know, it's been kind of a bummer. I mean, the last couple Memorial Day weekends and the last year, definitely 2 years ago as well, were just gorgeous and just amazing weather. And then you got this year, which is everything kind of lame about the weather. And obviously that the festival that had the Toadies and Bleachers at the Stone Pony Summer Stage over the weekend, Shadows of the City, that is now rescheduled for Friday, August 28th, in case you had tickets for that. I hope you did, because you would have gotten priority for that album release party Bleachers threw inside the Pony on Saturday night. But I'm looking forward on the Pony calendar to something the Rat is welcoming

0: show. How do you do that? 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And for the Rap Beach House, I'm going to be giving you next a three-play with music featuring Led Zeppelin. Kicking off with not one, but two selections from their sophomore effort. Next on the Rats.
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0: Why, yes, we are doing a three-play of Nirvana from the Rad Beach House. Eric Swift hanging out with you.
1: Yeah.
0: Happy Memorial Day. Right there from Nevermind.
1: Yeah.
0: Right here from In Utero. It's Nirvana.

0: Sir Paul McCartney fronting the surviving members of Nirvana belongs in that Nirvana 3-play, if I do say so myself. Eric Swift hanging out with you at the Rat Beach House. And Sir Paul's got an album coming out later this week, but right there, he sounds like he's got some low-hanging ones, if you know what I mean. Cut me some slack. That offering from the Sound City soundtrack is what you just heard to wrap up that 3-play of Nirvana. Yeah, Eric Swift hanging out with you. I've got 3 for a band that's rocked a few Rat Fests around here. Next on the Rats.
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0: 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Of course you do, man. We're hanging at Woody's Roadside in Farmingdale Saturday afternoon at 3. 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We'll see you at Woody's Saturday at 3. And man, when it comes to RatFest, oh, that is quite a party. Eric Swift hanging out with you here today from the Rat Beach House, and this band's played a bunch of them. Talk about Disturbed. Yeah, it's a three-play weekend. We got three. I'm Disturbed on the Rats.

It's a three-play weekend on Jersey's Rat Radio, 95.9 The Rat. Working our way backwards through the Disturbed catalog right now at the Rat Beach House. Eric Swift with you here on Memorial Day. Yeah, and three from Disturbed kicked off with a track from Asylum, an album that they toured on Ratfest 2011. That was they were the headliner there. And The Animals, what you heard to kick off that three-play of that very band that we're working through right now. Also, just now, their version of Genesis Land of Confusion originally appeared in their third release, 10,000 Fists. Its predecessor is where we're going to now. That would be Believe, of course. Great album from those guys. And a lot of great work on it, including this. It's called Remember. It's three from Disturbed in the three-play weekend on The Rat.

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Well, 25 years ago this month on May 19th, so last week was the anniversary of the very first Joey Ramone birthday bash at the Hammerstein Ballroom, because it was a month after we lost the guy. And it was his final wish to throw the biggest birthday bash ever. That's happened a bunch of times since then. Hard to believe Joey's been gone 25 years, and that the Ramones gave us their very first album 50 years ago this year. But we just had right there them very much alive with I Want to Be Sedated on the Rap. We're at the Rap Beach House. Eric Swift hanging out with you, yes, on this Memorial Day. So why not keep the street play going with Sheena?

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Cranking up 9 in a row. 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

It's a three-play weekend on Jersey's Rat Radio, 95.9 The Rat. And we've got a sandwich out of the Rat Deli known as the Ritual de la Habitual. It's number 12 if you look at the Rat Deli listing. All those sandwiches are great, man. The Appetite for Destruction is definitely a great one. The Dr. Feelgood's a pretty good one, but I love the Ritual de la Habitual. It's a little Cali mix, if you know what I mean. And Ben Caught Stealing right there, of course, in that landmark album, Jane's Addiction. And sandwiches out of the Rat Deli are named after albums you got to go to for more than just one. And, well, the slices in this sandwich are from Ritual de la Habitual. Yeah. What's the meat in the middle? Oh, it's got to be a good one if it's from Jane's, man. So why not give you Mountain Song here from the Rat Beach House?

0: That's Three of Jane's Addiction, of course. Wrapping up there with Stop on the Rat. Eric Swift hanging out with you on this Street Play weekend. Happy Memorial Day to you, and thank you for bringing the Rat with you wherever you may be at. And it is one of our favorite times of the year, man. It's time to get down with Dogs of the Jersey Shore at Bark in the Park. We want to meet your dog at Bark in the Park, man, going down next Sunday, beginning at 10 a.m. at the Blue Claw Shore Town Ballpark in Lakewood. Yeah, we'll do the kissing contest, the doggy talent showcase, too. 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And I happen to have three of Motley Crue next on the Rats.
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0: 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I'm Eric Swift. We are here at the Rat Beach House with you today, and we're doing a three-play weekend. Sure, and it's not just a three-play I have for you, Motley Crue, right now. No. It's a Dr. Feelgood three-play. Yes, songs from Motley Crue's album, Dr. Feelgood, right? Why not? They played Ratfest 2009, headlining that bad boy, playing the whole thing from start to finish. I'm kind of in the mood to hear three from that very release. So why not go to this to kick things off? It's Kickstart My Heart on the Rats.

yeah, we are doing three of Motley Crue, sure, on the Screenplay Weekend, but we're doing three from Dr. Feelgood, that great release of theirs from 1989. Right there, the title track, prior to that, Kickstart My Heart. And here, we would have Don't Go Away, Man, Just Go Away. Reminds me of so many people I know. Eric Smith, take it out with you. Happy Memorial Day on the road.

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tomorrow. It's a three-play weekend on Jersey's Rat Radio, 95.9 The Rat. And the track that kicks off Back in Black just kicked off this three-play of a band that's going to be in East Rutherford on September 25th for their very first visit there since 2015. And I'm talking about AC/DC on The Rat. Now, I've got the Back in Black sandwich going down here at The Rat from The Rat Deli. And what that means is, and when there's an album so good that you're going to bookend both ends of a three-play with selections from it, that's what's happening here, man. So we're going to kick off this three-play, of course, with a song that kicks off Back in Black, and we're going to give you the song that ends it. And if you've known that album like I do, you know what song's up next. But prior to that, I'm going to give you the song that brought AC/DC back to East Rutherford in 2015 when they were on tour behind the new album at the time called Rock or Bust. I figured I'd give you a selection from that. So why not give you the title track right here inside this three-play of AC/DC on The Rat?

0: Yeah.
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Oh, yeah, it is a three-play weekend on Jersey's Rat Radio, 95.9 The Rat. And we're doing three of a band that just gave us their first release in 15 years earlier this month. It's called Born to Kill. And yes, it's actually from Social Distortion, who we're doing three of right now on this three-play weekend on The Rat. We're at the Rat Beach House.

0: Oh, that's ridiculous, isn't it? The title track to the new one from Social Distortion is that, and in three of that very band, Born to Kill on the Ret. So excited for Labor Day weekend at the Stone Pony Summer Stage when that band, along with the Chats and Descendants, are on the sold-out lineup there on Ocean Avenue. It's going to be absolutely crazy, man. I can't wait. I do hope to see you there. I also hope to see you at the very same venue as The Ret is welcoming Rise Against there on October 10th. Text us the word against to be entered to win tickets to the show. Again, text against, and here's the number, 732-681-3890, baby, to win Rise Against tickets. Find show details at livenation.com or stoneponyonline.com. And I got three from The Who next on The Rats.
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0: What's going on, man? Eric Swift is hanging out here with you on your 9 in a row rock station, Jersey's Rat Radio. 95.9 The Rat. It is a three-play weekend here at The Rat. And since Pete Townsend turned 81 on Tuesday, happy birthday, Pete. Why not a three-play of that very band? Going to Who's Next right now for this. It's Behind Blue Eyes on The Rat. On this three-play weekend, we are at The Rat Beach House, baby.

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0: USA.

Oh, it is a three-play weekend here at the Rat Beach House, man. Eric's from taking out. They're going to shut this joint down in a little bit, but I really need to give some love to Rat Fest 2026 headliner Godsmack right there. Yeah, just over a month, man, until Godsmack teams up with Stone Temple Pilots and Dorothy for Rat Fest 2026 at the Art Center in Homedale. It's going to be badass, if I do say so myself.

0: a real treat. Three of Guns N' Roses next on the Rats.
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It's a three-play weekend on Jersey's Rat Radio, 95.9 The Rat. Happy Memorial Day to you, and thank you for bringing the Rat with you wherever you are at. It's I3 of a band that is actually, when you think about May in Guns N' Roses history, I'm most thinking about May in 2006, 20 years ago this month. The band camped out at the Hammerstein Ballroom in New York City for their smallest shows in the Big Apple in, at that point, almost 20 years. And I was lucky enough to be in the crowd for the third of the four, but pretty fun, man. Obviously seeing Axl and the guys at the time in the venue known as the Hammerstein, which is a really, really tiny place. If you've never been there, I highly recommend it. But I do recommend those guys do that again sometime soon, because that was just so much fun, man. And of course, they did Sweet Child of Mine that night. And they also did this as well across that run. It's Used to Lover off of GNR Lines on this replay weekend. Happy Memorial Day, man. You're rocking with the Rat.

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0: It's a three-play weekend on Jersey's Rad Radio. 95.9, the Rad Inside, a three-play of Rob Zombie right there with Wade Zombie. Yeah, I'm more human than human kicking that off. And Rob, along with Marilyn Manson, is going to be landing at the Arts Center on August 26th, so looking forward to that. And I've always wanted to see him bust this one out in concert. I've not been lucky enough to do that so far, but hopefully he'll do it on this run. And I'm talking about his collaboration with the one-time supergroup L.A. Rats in this version of Johnny Cash's I've Been Everywhere.
1: I was told in my pack along the dusty when a muckaroo, when along came a semi with a high and canvas covered load. If you're gonna win a muckamac with me, you can ride. So I climbed into the cab and then I settled down inside. He asked me if I'd seen a road with so much dust and sand.

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0: Oh, yeah, you got three from Rehab Zombie right there on Jersey's Rat Radio 95.9. The Rat wrapping up with his version of We're an American Band. Prior to that, the L.A. Rats supergroup featuring he on vocals and doing their take on I've Been Everywhere, plus White Zombie in the mix, too. It is a three-play weekend here at the Rat. Eric Swift hanging out with you. And I do have one of my favorite things coming up, a thematic three-play. And this one is pretty tasty, man. It's a three-play of collaborations. And we're going to Queen's Hot Space first. For that on the Rat.
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0: What's going on, man? Eric Swift is hanging out here with you on your 9 in a Row rock station, Jersey's Rat Radio. 95.9 The Rat. Happy Memorial Day to you, and it's time for that 95.9 weather forecast. And it is looking like it's done with the rain department today. It's 70 degrees right now and going down to 60 overnight. Tomorrow for your Tuesday, 77. Wednesday, it'll be 80. Both days are going to be cloudy, but right now it is exactly that, cloudy and 70 degrees in my hometown of Toms River. And on The Rat, as always, 95.9. On this replay weekend, doing three better duets. Yeah. Right here, off of Hot Space, it's Queen, paired up with David Bowie, of course.

0: doing the collaborations three-play thing. Well, this three-play weekend here at Jersey's Rat Radio, 95.9 The Rat. And off of U2's Rattle at Hum, their jam with B.B. King right there with When Love Comes to Town. Yeah, prior to that, Temple of the Dog featuring members of Soundgarden and Pearl Jam, sure. And Queen and David Bowie paired up to kick off that three-play with Under Pressure, courtesy of Queen's Hot Space release. Yeah, man, Eric Swift hanging out with you. I've got three of the Stones next on the Rats.
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Stone's catalog that needed to be credited to Wyman Jagger Richards. Well, it's right there from Some Girls. That is Miss You with Bill Wyman's bass all over that jam, man, from that album that was the second one I ever heard from the band. Their new one's coming out in July. Still fascinating to say that. Foreign Tongues is coming out sometime in early July. I forget the exact date, but I'm just delirious about that one you just heard, man. And when it comes to Some Girls, that was the second album I ever heard from the band. Still one of my favorites, but my favorite happens to be the first album I ever heard from the Stones. It was Let It Bleed. So why not go to that now and get this? It's Midnight Rambler on the Rat on this replay weekend.

I'm cold, hear the wind, weeping in anger. The knife sharpened, tip of toe. I'm just a shoe.

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0: It's a three-play weekend on Jersey's Rat Radio, 95.9 The Rat. On Friday and Saturday, Mike D of Beastie Boys returned to the stage at Xanadu Roller Arts in Brooklyn after a couple dates in California earlier this month. His first shows of any kind since the demise of that great band. You just heard three songs from on this replay weekend here on The Rat. Fight for Your Right, of course, preceded by Girls, Yes, from License to Ill. Also had Sabotage in there. What a three-play, man. And we do have another great show we're chatting about here at The Rat because it's going to be badass. That's because we're welcoming Rise Against to the Stone Pony Summer Stage on October 10th. You want to go? Very simple. It's very easy to get in there. All you got to do is text the word AGAINST to be entered to win tickets to that gig, man. That's right. Text AGAINST to this number, 732-681-3890, to win Rise Against tickets. Find show details at livenation.com or stoneponyonline.com. I've got a three-play of Boston on tap next on The Rat.
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August 25th, 1976 is when Boston's self-titled debut detonated things around the planet, man. And right there, the song that kicks it off, More Than a Feeling on the Rat on this Street Play weekend. Eric Swift with you, and some albums are so good, yeah, you just might get a three play out of the entire thing. And that's what I'm doing here, man. Selections from Boston's self-titled debut. Not bad. The song that followed More Than a Feeling was this. And it follows it in a three play as well. It's Peace of Mind on the Rat.

0: It's a three-plate weekend on Jersey's Rad Radio. 95.9 The Rad. 3 of Stain wraps up with that. That's Here and Now. Eric Swift with you for a few more moments until I get out of here because Rob's coming in a little bit. He'll take you through the rest of your Memorial Day Monday. But don't forget, of course, the reason we have today is because, really, that we don't forget the men and women who did not come home in service of our great nation. So wherever they're at right now, I'm raising one their way. Oh, yeah. And here's one. Ooh. Have to open, but cheers to them and to you for rocking with the Rat today. Oh man, that was good. I'm definitely fired up to get out of here in a little bit. Maybe I'll tell Rob to come back in a little while, but hey, you know what? Bottom line, I'll catch you in June for sure. Thank you for rocking with the Rat. Metallica times 3 is next on this replay weekend on the Rat. Mahalo.
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Zito is back in tomorrow night, and he'll bring you Massive Metallica at 10 o'clock here on Jersey's Ride Radio 95.9. The Ride, you just got a three-play of Metallica. That's all you're getting, at least for tonight. I might do another three-play. I don't know. Hey, hi, by the way, I'm Rob Akampor, sitting partly for Jimmy Steele and all the way for Zito as they're enjoying their day off and the wrap-up of this three-play Memorial Day weekend and the first three-play weekend of the season as we get into three from Weezer. We now take you to Milwaukee, Wisconsin, where Al will be sitting there at Arnold's going, hi, try the fish. What's with-

kind of their new wave tribute with their song Hero, Weezer on 95.9 The Rat on this three-play weekend. We will now go to the other side of the country where the poor people, well, they're not hanging out in Beverly Hills. 95.9 The Rat.

0: at all the glamour and the famous people that are gathered around here in Beverly Hills. It's Weezer here on Jersey's Rad Radio 95.9 The Rad. I'm Rob Acampora, sitting in both for Jimmy Steele and for Zito as we continue with the three plays, getting into Dave Grohl and the Foo Fighters next here on The Rad.
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0: We started with a walk, then we reminisced about the times like these, and then the best of you. That's three from the Foo Fighters here on Jersey's Ride Radio 95.9 The Ride. Don't forget, they have got a new podcast episode of the Hot Ones versus all six members of the Foo Fighters competing against each other as they eat the wings of death on questions that also, by the way, involves alcohol. You need to find out which one of them will be drunk by the end of that episode. I'm Rob Acampora. Three plays over the next hour. I'll tell you what. I'll give you Nirvana. I'll give you Aerosmith and some 3 Days Grace here on Jersey's Ride Radio, 95.9 The Rat. Stay right there.
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Getting into a three-player Nirvana here on Jersey's Rad Radio 95.9. The rap before that, it was Ozzy and Black Sabbath with their three-player Paranoid, The Wizard, and Children of the Grave. I'm Rob Acampora, and one of the great things about the three-play weekends is you get to hear songs from artists that you know here on the Rad, but we may not have played in a while, like this one from Nirvana. Pulling out Polly on a three-play weekend here on Jersey's Rad Radio 95.9 The Rad.

0: That's like my favorite part of the song when Kurt Cobain goes, duh. 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That's three for Nirvana. Don't forget about Saturday. One of our favorite events here at 95.9 The Rad has been a tradition on the Jersey Shore, just like the three-play weekends have been a tradition for decades now. Bark in the Park will be happening at Shoretown Ballpark in Lakewood, and the Jersey Shore Blue Claws will be at action after we do some more things beforehand and some of the things during the game. As a matter of fact, Carlin Gotts will be out on the field. You'll see them hosting the Doggy Talent Showcase. There'll be a kissing contest. There's going to be lots of adoptable dogs from local animal shelters. Look for Jimmy Steele to be there broadcasting live. 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One call gets them all. Bark in the Park happens on Sunday, May 31st with Jersey's Rad Radio, 95.9 The Rad.
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I'm going to go out on a ledge and say this. That song by 3 Days Grace will become the biggest hit of their career. I know it's early yet, but just something about that song just sounds really good every time it comes on 95.9 The Ride. It's their brand new one, Don't Want to Go Home Tonight. That wraps up a three-play of 3 Days Grace on this 3-day weekend, on Memorial Day weekend, and the three plays continue with Aerosmith on The Ride.

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When it's a bit of Aerosmith you need, all you gotta do is crank up the rat. 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

0: it's kind of funny. In the last hour, I went to Beverly Hills, and then suddenly we're eating the rich from Weezer to Aerosmith. Three plays from artists that you know and love here on Jersey's Rat Radio 95.9 The Rat. I'm Rob Acampora. We'll get into a three play of the band that's got four nights at Madison Square Garden this summer. Hopefully you got your tickets.
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